0: 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You ain't heard nothing yet.
1: 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It's Phil Troll on Big L International. Big
2: 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Let's have a good listen. Bye.
3: I'm a troll, holy roll. I'm a troll, holy roll. I'm a troll, holy roll. Holy roll, be rally. I have three heads and I have three hats. I have three chins and I have three cats. I have six eyes and I have six ears. When I cry, I cry.

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And a very good evening to you. Thank you very much, Frank, for the last hour of great music. And Frank will be back tomorrow for the lunchtime show from 12 until 3. So we're really looking forward. We're not looking forward to the feedback, but we're looking forward to your show, Frank.

0: So, we are trying to get rid of the feedback here. Right, so we've got Tara with me as well. Hi, Tara.
1: Hi.
0: Oh, you're right, darling. And, well, Frank paid you a compliment. He said, the lovely Tara. How right he is.
1: He's so astute.
0: Is he a smoothie or what? Right, so we've got some great records for you tonight. We've got about 11, roughly 11, I think, requests tonight. Not quite so many, because John and Paulette are a bit busy at the moment, so they couldn't get their requests in. But never mind, there's always another time, John, if you're listening, okay? Right, so we've got to beat the intro competition. We're going to play it, and you can tell me in a minute if you think you know what it is, Tara. But as you know, you mustn't say, otherwise you'll give the game away. Right, here we go. Beat the intro. We want to know the name of the song and who it's by. Let's play it again.

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1: And Tara. So, my first record I'm going to play for you then is especially for you, Tara.
2: Oh.
1: Yeah, now if you can remember our second date, and you did the first show ever on Big L, and then afterwards we had a little dance together, didn't we?
2: Yes, we did.
1: And this next record will describe the feeling I had on that particular day, and still do to a certain extent. You'll see what I mean when I play it.
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1: It's Dusty Springfield with I Close My Eyes and Count to 10.

0: So, there we are, Tara. What do you think of that one, Annie? Good record or what?
1: I hope you never lose that feeling.
0: Oh, yeah. It's a wonderful feeling to have, and I'm so glad that you're here. Oh, wow. Wow. I still can't believe it sometimes, but there we are. Anyway, we better play the next record, haven't we? But the next one's for you as well, so aren't you the lucky one, eh, Tara?
1: Yeah, okay.
0: Yeah. So we're going to do that after these.
2: We'll be back after the commercial break.
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0: Okay, so we seem to have a bit of a problem if one of the channels isn't coming in. Let's try and play a record anyway, see if we can sort it out.
10: Young and
0: Hard. Oh, that's coming out okay.
10: Young
0: Harold.
10: And hard.
0: This one's for you, Tara. You're young at heart, aren't you, dear?
1: Yes, I definitely am.

0: Okay, well, we were just listening to a message from Charles, but it's a bit long, so we couldn't get through it, Charles. Can you keep your message short, please? Right, you've got the competition right, Charles, and so has Ron in Dulwich. Yes, two correct entries so far. Tyra, it's all yours.
1: Okay, so last night we looked at the Elvis program on BBC Four. Yeah, it was amazing.
0: Wasn't it good?
1: Yeah, I enjoyed it. And I didn't know half of the songs, but yeah, they were really something.
0: Mm.
1: So I decided today that we should play an Elvis, or a couple of Elvis songs.
0: Yeah, we're going to do two.
1: Yeah, but irrelevant to me and you would have to be Love Me Tender.
0: Ah. Oh.
1: 1956 Elvis song, Matt.
0: Yeah, okay. So you're dedicating that to me, are you?
1: I am.
0: Oh, sweet.

0: Yes, wonderful sound from Elvis Presley. And we've got another one. What have we got next then, Tyra?
1: We've got Jailhouse Rock for everyone over there.
0: Yeah,
1: and yeah, that's like
0: it's that's all rock and roll, shall we? Yeah. And if you like rock and roll, don't forget, of course, at 10 o'clock it'll be Mike Marwick's rock and roll show, and he plays some brilliant records. Tara, you want to have a tune in sometime? It's really good. Okay, so let's have a listen then.

Yeah, so that was Jailhouse Rock, of course, from Elvis. And don't forget, of course, we've got our own Elvis show on Wednesday evening from 9 p.m. until 10. Normally with Steve James, but at the moment they're off air for various different reasons.

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3: 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Oh, missed it.
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1: Okay, so a bit more news about that thing that was on BBC 4. Unfortunately, it's on the same time as what Frank's show is. From 9 until 11, you get fairly good music. But here's the good news. You can listen to Frank live, okay? And then afterwards, the next day or the day after, you can go back on the website. And as long as you know the time of the programme that was on, what you do is the following. Go to the iPlayer. And then you click on, what is it? I'm forgetting now. Recents, I think it is. And then you go into the TV guide, and then you search what channel you want. In this case, it's BBC 4. And then if you know the time that Elvis started, which was 9 o'clock, you can then just click on it and it will play. And you can hear that on Monday, Tuesday or Wednesday. So it won't need to interfere with Frank's show, okay, because you can hear it any time. But anyway, just telling you so that if you do want to get it, it was on 9 o'clock on Friday. And then after that, it was Chuck Berry with a great show as well, wasn't it, Tara?
11: Yes, it was.
1: Yeah. So as I say, listen to Frank live and then you can catch up with the iPlayer afterwards anytime during the week. I think you get about a week to listen to all the shows, so it's quite good. Right, so we're going to say hi now to Ron in Dulwich, who's got the competition, right? So is Charles, and also David in I can't get my words out tonight. David and Trina in Brackley. Yes, you've got it right as well. So we're going to play for you, Ron, Young Guns, Go For It, and it's by Wham.
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1: Okay, I'm pressing, clicking the button. Bit slow started, but here it is.

0: Okay, so that was Wham for you, a record I've not actually heard before, so I wasn't quite sure when it was going to end. We just had another email come in from Claire over there in Nottingham with her chocolate. Hi, Claire. Yes, you got it right, absolutely. And I was just checking another email as well. We got a couple of requests come in from cousin Margaret. Hi, Margaret. Hope you're okay. And hi, Ken. I'm sorry to hear about the trouble with your foot. Oh, dear, that sounds a bit painful. So let's hope you can get that sorted fairly soon. Right, so do you want to do the next one then, Tara?
1: Yes, yes, yes.
0: Bit nearer?
1: Yes.
0: That's better.
1: Okay. The next track we're going to play is for Randy in Dulwich. And the name of the song is Time Is Tight by Booker T and the MGs.
0: Yeah.
1: Yes, and yes, Ron, I know time is always tight.
0: Well, yeah, we've only got less than 2 hours now, haven't we? But actually, this particular tune, when it came out, was one of the songs, one of the tunes that actually really got me into wanting to be, you know, an organist, a professional organist, because when I loved the sound so much, I thought, wow, I've got to get an organ like that and learn how to play it, you know. So that was a big influence for me to get into the music business. So that's the first thing I was going to say. Secondly, I messed up to tell you how to do that iPlayer thing. I've remembered now. You get into the iPlayer, then you go in, you tap on Explore. That's what you do. I couldn't think of it just now. You tap on Explore, and then another menu comes up, and then you come down to TV Guide, click on that, and then you have to select the station you want by going right and left with the two arrows at the top of the screen. So get down to BBC 4, and then so long as you know the time, you can come down to the right time, press the button, and it'll play it to you any time of the week. Isn't that fantastic, Tara?
1: Yes, it is.
0: Yeah, so you don't have to miss a thing, you see. Right, so here we go then. Let's have the next record, Booker T and the MGs. It's a wonderful record.
2: Probably haven't heard for quite a long time.

Great choice there from Booker T and the MGs. I hope you like that one as much as I did, Ron. Wonderful stuff. Okay, so we're going to do that competition again. We've got quite a few competition entries so far. Then we've got Ron in Dulwich, Charles in Wanstead, along with Rochelle, David and Trina in Brackley, Claire in Nottingham. That's what we got so far. But do you know what this is?

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1: And a very good evening to John in Derbyshire. We've made a note of your request for the second hour of the show, John. I do hope you're well. Always lovely to have you with us. So, what have we got next? Let's have a look.

0: So it's Phil T here with Tara. She's just popped out for a minute, but she'll be back shortly. So we're here until 10 o'clock when Mike Marwick comes along. And what else can I say? Yeah, we do it every Saturday between 8 p.m. and 10. And that's every Saturday. I also do the Motown show on Mondays from 9 p.m. until 10. And I do the Drive Time show from 4 p.m. until 6. So there we are, three shows a week I'm doing at the moment. That's quite enough for me. I tell you, we'll be back in a mo.
1: We'll be back after the commercial break.
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4: So I'd like to say a belated happy birthday to Dave Derber, who's here yesterday, actually. We had a lovely time. But Dave, if you're listening, I hope you enjoyed yourself. And thanks for all the work that you do to help us here on Big L to keep the studio working. Right, so let me see. Oh, I was going to tell you what's on after me. It's Mike Marwick's Rock and Roll Saturday. And that's on every Saturday from 10 until midnight. Midnight, we've got the love songs coming up for you. And then we start off tomorrow morning with Gary Jackson with his original My Generation. So that's a great show to look forward to. All 60s music tomorrow morning between 8 and 10. Now, Tara requested the next record, not for anyone in particular, but I think she likes it, and I can see why.

So, this next one is Ricky Valentin and one entitled La Bamba. And I'm sure that Cousin Margaret will like this one as well. And I do wish you well, Ken, for your visit to the doctor on Monday. I hope it all goes well for you, matey. And it was great to see you both on Wednesday. And we're looking forward to seeing you in September, of course.

Yes, a great record there. Ricky Valance, who sadly got killed in a plane crash along with the Big Bopper and a few other people as well. So, let me see what we're going to do next then. We're going to talk to all of you lovely people out there and tell you all about Father's Day tomorrow. I've got my two boys coming, my two sons and their families as well. So it's going to be a busy house tomorrow to start with. We're all meeting up here and there'll be six adults and four children. Wow. And we're going to go to the beach if the weather's nice with the kiddies. And then, of course, we're going to go for a nice lunchtime meal at the local Indian. So, yeah, looking forward to that tomorrow. Let's carry on then with the next record.

Well, I mentioned that on Friday night there was also Chuck Berry, apart from Elvis Presley. He did a wonderful concert as well, the recording of a concert that he did quite some time ago. And he played all his hits, and like, just like Elvis did as well. So it was absolutely wonderful. This one is Johnny B. Good, and it's also from the same year as the other one that we played. 1958. Come on, rock it to me.

0: Yeah, great sound. And Tara's back with us now. Tara, you got another request you want, don't you?
1: Yes, I have.
0: Yeah, what is it?
1: It's a song by the Monkees.
0: Yeah.
1: And the song is I'm a Believer.
0: Yeah,
1: great. And so everyone out there with a pretty face.
0: Oh, yeah. Okay, let's play it then, shall we?
2: 1966.
0: Don't forget, if you've got a request for the second half of the show, you can send those in to studio@bigl.co.uk or 01255 808113.

0: A lovely record there from the Monkees, of course, who had their own television show on BBC One on Saturday evenings. And I always used to look forward to hearing that. And didn't they make so many great records, Tara, don't you think?
1: Yes.
0: Oh, absolutely. Right, we're going to do that competition again then.

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1: Right, so clues for those of you who might be struggling with that. The group, well, they made a song called Proud Mary, along with a few other people like Tina Turner as well. Well, that's for the group. Now, the name of the song, well, it's another way of saying possibly you could be going a bit mad. So that's a clue for you there. So don't forget, we'll be giving the answers around about 10 minutes before we go off the air tonight.
0: We play the best oldies.

0: Well, we got a friend called George up the road, and he's a wonderful guitarist. He does gigs here in Harry sometimes, and we've been the same. See him a couple of times now, aren't we, Tara?
1: Yes.
0: He's absolutely wonderful, and he can play this record really well. It's called Play That Funky Music by Wild Cherry. Mm-hmm.

0: Welcome back to part two of the show. Yours truly, Phil T. And Tara's with me as well. You all right, Tara?
1: Yes.
0: You enjoying that? You liked that one, didn't you?
1: I did like that one.
0: I could hear you swinging away there.
1: Yeah, I could see a white boy near me.
0: Oh, yeah. Play that
1: funk. Playing that funk music.
0: White boy, yeah. And I'm very white at the moment, aren't I? Because I haven't got a shirt on. Just as well there's no cameras in here, eh? God, dear. Right, so we're going to play an instrumental for you now.
2: Every play.
3: Big girl.
0: So we're staying with the funk, Tara. This time it's the Average White Band and one entitled Pick Up the Pieces.

0: Well, I was lost in that funky music for a while there. However, we must move on, and our next track is Little Boy Lost by Michael Holiday. It was released in
1: 1976. The jingle beat you to it there, Tara. Okay, here we go then. We're changing the mood a little bit now.

Michael Holiday, and he made some great records. There was another one he made called Starry Eye, which was quite nice. I think we played that fairly recently. And then, of course, there's The Story of Your Life, or Story of My Life. That's another good one that he did. Yeah, Michael Holiday. He sounds a little bit like Bing Crosby, really. But, OK,

0: Okay, so it's the Beatles. And you like the Beatles, don't you, Tara?
1: Yeah, but I was so sad with that last song. I was waiting for the end, hoping they'll find that little boy, and thank God they did.
0: Yeah, they found him, yeah. There's a bit, your mic's going a bit squeaky. I don't know what's happening there, but I think you might need to get a bit nearer. But anyway, let's carry on then with I Feel Fine, and it's from
2: 1964.

0: Okay, so we've just had another request come in for our friend over there in Wanstead, Rochelle. We'll see what we can do with that one. Let me see what we're going to do next then. We've got a record. Ah, this is a lovely record. I think I'll dedicate this one to you, Tara. It's called My Love by Wings, you know, Paul McCartney and Wings. Yes. And it's from 1973. And it's an absolutely wonderful record. I'm trying to get the jingle queued up for you.
1: 1973.
0: Have a listen to the words for this one, Tara.

0: Oh, beautiful record there from Paul McCartney and Wings. And Tyra, it's your turn.
1: Oh, I thought you dedicated that song to me.
0: I did. I did indeed. I dedicated it to you, yeah.
1: Well, I did say I'm not a specialist in anything. I'm an all-rounder. But if you say I didn't do that, it's okay with me.
0: I don't know why your mic's going all squeaky. It's weird. Anyway, go on. Well, we got the next... You're good to do one for Margaret, aren't you?
2: Yes, well,
0: oh, you've cut out now. That mic of yours has gone crazy. Try again. No, nope, it's gone.
1: Well, you better announce it then.
0: What? Try again. Your mic's packed up.
1: The next track goes out. It's our cousin, Margaret, in Hadley. And the song is seen in September by The Happening.
0: Well, we're going to have to change your mic, I think. Right, okay. So, I don't know if you heard that, because Tara's mic is cutting out badly now. And there's not a lot we can do about it, because I haven't got a spare mic handy. So I'm going to have to turn you off, Tara. Sorry, darling. You'll have to come and talk in my mic, I think, in a minute, if you want to talk. Oh, dear, all these things are sent to try us. Right, see you in September. That's what you was trying to say, wasn't it? Especially for Cousin Margaret. Okay, you'll have to shout now, as they won't hear you. Here we go.

So that was especially for Cousin Margaret. Unfortunately, Tara's mic has packed up, so you won't be hearing too much of her now for this show, but we'll try and get another mic for you for next time, Tara. So Tara is listening, and if you want to talk, you'll have to shout. You all right? Hello? Yeah. Oh, never mind. Okay, so... Yeah, Margaret would like to hear The Happening. Anyway, Tara's still here, but her mic's packed up, so you won't be able to talk him too much for the rest of the show. Sorry about that, Tara, sweetie. Right, let's play this record for Margaret then. It's The Supremes with The Happening.

So that was for Cousin Margaret. I do hope you enjoyed that one. That was The Happening, a bit of Motown. And don't forget, of course, we're doing the Motown show on Monday evening between 9 p.m. until 10. Now, we've had a message come in from John in Derbyshire, and he would like to hear Young Turks from Rod Stewart's.

0: We'll be back after the commercial break.
1: 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Where's the electrician's number?
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Okay, so it's John Waite and Missing You next. 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
3: Okay, so back with you, and poor old Tara, she's sitting over there with a microphone that doesn't work. So she wants to say hello to Sherry. You'll have to shout out there, Tara. Say hi, Sherry.
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3: You're probably here in the background there. We're going to do the competition for the very last time, and we're giving her results around about 10 minutes before we go off the air. So, Sherry, I hope you're having a lovely day. It's so hot here. It's unbelievably too hot. I mean, it's 25 degrees outside. In here, it's about 31 degrees, I think. It's so hot in here. It's like a greenhouse. So if we're a bit off colour tonight, it's because it's so hot. Do you know what this is then?
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3: Right, so that's the competition for the last time. We're back to the 50s now. 1958. With Connie Francis and Stupid Cupid.

Well, that record always brings back memories to me. I can remember when I was very, very young, must have only been about 4 or 5, and we was walking along Clacton Pier, and of course all the music was playing on the tannoy system, and we had all those little penny machines in those days, of course. You can't get nothing for a pound now, not alone a penny. But in those days, you could put in a penny and get some bubble gum, or you could gamble a penny. And there it was on the tannoy system, Stupid Cupid from Connie Francis. And that was the first time I ever heard that record. And that memory's always stuck with me. And talking about memories, the next one, Glad All Over by the Dave Clark Five, that brings back another memory of the Christmas parties at Linden Lodge School, which were great, of course.

Okay, so the competition then. Ron in Dunwich got it right, and so did Charles in Wanstead, and David and Trina in Brackley. And finally, we had Claire in Nottingham and Otto in the Czech Republic, who all knew it was Up Around the Bend by Creedence Clearwater Revival. So that's our competition. I'll be doing another one on Monday on the Motown Show. So I hope you can stay tuned for that. 9 p.m. until 10.

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2: Ooh, like this station's really got me in orbit.
0: Well, we're swinging, but we're not dodging. Katrina and the Waves take us into the 80s with Walking on Sunshine. I bet that's a bit hot, isn't it, Tyra? Don't you reckon?
3: I reckon.
0: Yeah. Okay.

0: Great song from the 80s. I hope you enjoyed that one. We'll have lots of more great songs on Monday with the Motown Show. Okay, so I was talking about if you ever think you've won the jackpot. Well, on Valentine's Day, I won the jackpot. I got my lovely Tara, who's here with me right now. Bless you, Tara. Sorry you can't be on the old microphone. Oh, dear, we'll have to try and get you another mic, won't we, dear? Right, so what are we going to do? One more track then.
1: Big Girl.
0: So you're also a winner with Big L, and we've got one more track to play you, apart from our theme tune, of course. This is Craig Douglas. 1958. And one entitled Pretty Blue Eyes.

0: Okay, well, it's a little bit later than I thought, so we can't really play that one. We haven't got time. So I'm going to say goodbye, and Tara's going to come into the microphone. Do you want to say something?
1: Bye.
0: Oh, is that all you're going to say? See you next time.
1: See you next time.
0: When we have a new mic, hopefully, for you.
1: Hopefully.
0: All right. Okay, so we're going to get out of here and make way for Mike Marwick's Rock and Roll Saturday. Suggest you stay tuned, because it's a great show. And I'll look forward to seeing you on Monday evening with the Motown Request Show. Studio@bigl.co.uk. If you want to... you better not do that one. Do phil@bigl.co.uk if you want to get in touch with me. And I can get it any time. Studios, we're going to come out of that one in a minute. So phil@bigl.co.uk if you want to get in touch with me. Or you want any requests for Monday, Wednesday or next Saturday. Take care. God bless. Love and peace. See you soon. Bye.

0: 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Ready? Let's find out what awaits us, number one. Engage.
1: And welcome, it's Big L International for a Thursday. Let's go with a classic song she wrote herself. This is the inimitable Etta James. I'd rather go blind.

0: Almost all songs have at least three chords. That one, only two. That's all she needs. Hetta James. I'd rather go blind. We're playing the oldies. What do we play?
1: A bigger music mix. Listen to
0: Even further back, here's a lost one from the back of the box. It's called All the Good Times Are Over.

0: Back at the Forgotten Cold, and the show we call is radio, but not as we know it.
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0: And an American classic from Barry and the Remains, Why Do I Cry?

supported the Beatles on their US tour in 66. Barry and the Remains from Boston, Massachusetts. Why Do I Cry? Here's another American

0: Written by Alan Toussaint, Louisiana singer, songwriter, performer, producer, musician, and originally recorded by Art Neville, but that's the biggest hit version from 66 from the Uniques of all these things. We go to London now, one of the biggest bands of the 60s. Before they settled on their final name, they recorded this.
1: 60s Beat.
0: Under the name The High Numbers. Guess who?

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0: Sound of Gene Penny, Every Breath You Take.

crying my heart out. That's the new beat, sounding a lot like Frankie Valli in the Four Seasons. It's a Phil Spector song he produced for the Crystals. Girls can tell, you know.

Emmett Rhodes, the brilliant Somebody Made You For Me. Here's that band of girls from Austria, the Twins, and the great Beatles sound alike. This is called June, from the Mona Lisa Twins. June.

Great little band, the Mona Lisa Twins. Good musicians too. A song called June. An instrumental from the Love Unlimited Orchestra. Forever in Love.

Smooth sound of the Love Unlimited Orchestra, Forever in Love. Here's a little bit of Northern Soul from the Marvellas. It's called In the Sunshine. I hope you got some sunshine coming your way wherever you're listening.

been a bit cloudy and grey here in Argyll in the last few days. Could do with some sunshine myself. Maybe get the top down in the car for the first time this year. We had a sunny day, but it was freezing, so I never got to do it. It'll happen soon. It's Willie T. Great little song, this. Foolish Logo. 1 minute 48 seconds.

far too short. Willie T, stay with some summer sunshine. This from Skeeter Davis is rather nice.

Country pop from Skeeter Davis, Summer Sunshine, and Burt Bacharach wrote this in 66 or 65 for Dionne Warwick, Forever My Love.

Lovely vibe to that man, as they used to say in the 60s. It's lovely, that. Forever My Love. Some more sunshine music from rainy old Manchester. Here's Herman's Hermits.

I was born to love that boy, the band For Real, and this is Mike Dabble, former lead singer of Manfred Mann. Another Sunshine song, Ray of Sunshine.

Mike Darbo, I can imagine sitting on a beach with a cocktail under the palm trees listening to that. It's radio, but not as we know it. Here's Smokey Robinson and Ineldo May reviving this.

Going to play out with this one this hour. Thank you for listening. It's Big L. Big L, Big Love at the top of the hour with Kev. Remember this one from BWO, Sunshine in the Rain.

Sail, we'll say you in it.

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1: Oh, a plumber's van. 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What's the number? 01273 84. Oh, missed it.
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1: 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What's the number? 01273 84. Oh, missed it.
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Berserk? 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

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You know you laughed. 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

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And when they do, they'll put you in the ASPCA, you mangy mutt.

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0: Oh, there's an electrician. Just what I want. What's their number? 01227 39. Ah, missed it.
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It's Peter J and the Jaywalkers with Kansas City. Good morning. Welcome to Thursday here on Big Al International. It's nice to have your company. Warm all day yesterday. Much of the same today. We got Joni Mitchell on the way.

Mitchell with Free Man in Paris here on Big Alley International. It was a really warm one yesterday afternoon. It was unbearably hot. I've got to be honest. Unbearably. Okay, it's Thursday. It's the 25th of June. 5 days of the month left now. Supertramp's on the way with a logical song here on the

0: there's an electrician. Just what I want. What's the number? 01227 39. Ah! Missed it.
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That's the Doobies here on the Big L. It keeps you running, it keeps you running. Yeah. Anyway, if you just join me, hello, good morning, welcome along to the Big L. I'm just having a look at what have we got? What is today's date? It's the 25th. Celebrity birthday today, Ricky Gervais. 65 today is Ricky Gervais. Phil Jupiter, another comedian, 64 today. Lucy Benjamin, the actress, is 54 today. Taggart, most recently, EastEnders as well. Neil Lennon, the footballing coach, 55 today. Jamie Redknapp is 53 today. And Sheridan Smith, the actress, is 45 today. She played Smithy's sister in Gavin and Stacey, she did. It's Arthur Conley on the Big Al. This is Sweet Soul Music.

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That's Manfred Mann. Somebody touched Suburban Mr. Jones. Just an email from Mike. He says your microphone's not very loud. Is that better? Is that better? Hopefully it's better. There you go. Chairman of the board, paid to the Piper. Then might give you a starters preview.

0: That's the chairman of the board. We're paid to the piper here on the Big L. Okay, a little sneak at today's starters.
1: It's just four starters on Big L Radio with Simon Davis.
0: Track one. Well, I'll let this go on for a bit. Track two. There you go. The first two starters this morning here on the Big L. What are the rest? Well, we'll find out later on in the show.

it's 11 minutes after 8 o'clock. Good morning. Welcome along to the show. Nice to have your company. Thursday, 25th of June. And it's 25 degrees as well. Already. Can you believe that?

City Boy 5705 here on the Big L, 14 and a half minutes after 8 o'clock. Good morning. Welcome along. Nice to have your company. Morning to Steve as well. He's through this morning on the emails with a hello. So, well, a good morning. So good morning to you. Another extremely warm day. It's already 25 degrees and we've already had messages from Jacob's school. He's in year 8 and his school will be closed tomorrow. Because of the extreme temperatures. I thought it wasn't going to be as warm tomorrow, but looking at the weather, it is going to be slightly warmer here on the East Coast than it is today, tomorrow. So they're going to be closing the school. My daughter's school, she's in year 8, and her school was built 5 years ago. It was moved, her SEND school was moved, and it was built 5 years ago. And they had the foresight to put in a system that not only heats the school, but has got air conditioning. So her school is extremely comfortable to be at in weather like this. And a lot of their outside areas are covered with these huge, like, tarpaulin sail things as well. So she'll be okay. She'll be okay. Anyway, welcome along. It's Thursday here on the Big L. And we've got Ace coming up with How Long. Do Odyssey before that. And then we will have this morning's starters.

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Dancer Hollies with Jennifer Eccles. Let's have a nose. Let's see if we can get somebody up to eight points. I would probably give number two, but it's not Annie. It's not Annie. Similar. It is an A. Number four. Number four isn't New York Groove. Clue to the title of the song for number four. If you did this, you'd probably get run over. And clue to the name of the band? There's a girl's name involved there, and if she stepped in soot, she'd get one of these. How are we looking? Is that kind of clue worthy this morning? I would hope so. It's just

Right, nobody having any trouble with that. Not really any trouble with this, except for one of the answers today has got the first name wrong, but it does begin with an A. No trouble with this. I just had a voicemail come in from John and Marilyn. Good morning. Now, title of the song for this, if you did this, you'd probably get run over. Add a title to the name of the band. Think of a girl who steps in soot, the pile of soot. What will she get? Breakout International! There we go. Hopefully those clues might work this morning on the Big L. It's Nirvana!

Bringing on back the good times, the love affair here on the Big Al. Ah, yes, that's better. That's better email. Everybody's on 8 points at the minute, which is good. Morning to Mike. Any news of Sue being back on the air? He says, not that you're not filling the gap nicely, Simon. Very nice of you to say so. Steve and Sue, they will 100% be back on Big L, but not at the moment due to their circumstances. The thing is, where they are at the moment, they can't set up a studio and broadcast, which is a little bit awkward, to say the least. But they will be back at some point. As soon as they get their new flat, or bungalow, whatever they're going to get, they will be back on the air here at Big L. So, looking forward to them coming back. 100% looking forward to them coming back. Paul will be back soon as well. Paul Voss. He's at his property in the Netherlands at the minute. That's why you think you might have heard him the other day, or will be hearing him very shortly. But he's moving to France, and that is very imminent now. He's been there sorting all his stuff out. He's in a lovely area of France, I've got to be honest. Really, really nice area of France. Right, Sunshine Girl, Herman's Hermits. We're going to play that now. Plenty of sunshine. Sandra and Mike in Tiverton. What did they say about the temperatures? Quiz. Yeah, everything's good there. It's 26 degrees here already, say Sandra and Mike. Yes, I just had a look at my thermometer in the shade in the garden, which is showing 27 now. When the sunshine hits it sort of 3 o'clock in the afternoon, it goes up to like explode point. I think it was on 58 yesterday, which we know is wrong because it's in the sun.

Now, I suppose here on the Big L, the cat crept in. One last play of the starters. We shall do a reveal soon. It's just fun.

0: Lots of people do this for luck, don't they? Hopefully you won't get one of these at night. You'll just be sweating. And if you do the title of this song, you're highly likely to be knocked down. There we go, that's the starters. We shall reveal what they are very soon.
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0: believe that was covered by Nick Kamen in the 80s. Sweet Nick Kamen. Okay, that was the Four Tops anyway from 1966. Glickety glick. We played you these stuff. We're going to be late to the news, I think.
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0: ABBA, Does Your Mother Know? Amy Stewart's Knock on Wood. Stephen put loads of question marks after that. You don't need to question yourself. You got it absolutely right. Bee Gees. Steve's out running today. He got the Bee Gees. But this was Staying Alive. Blackfoot Sewer, Standing in the Road.

0: International.
1: I can't believe Steve's out running when it's this warm in the morning. I thought he'd be out like 5 o'clock when it's just 20 degrees, not 26 degrees. So that was the starters today. Well done to you if you got it right. Steve was in first. Steve Gray, first today. Mike, we got Mike up to 8 points. John and Marilyn, 8 points for John and Marilyn. Tony Ting, 8 points this morning. Sandra and Mike, 8 points this morning. So there we are. And Steve out running came through with a couple of answers today as well. So well done to everybody who took part. John and Marilyn in their voice message kind of hinted they like to listen to this. It'll make us a little bit late for the news this morning, but it's just the way it is, isn't it?

That's Coxhills, the rain, the park and other things here on Big L International. Yes, George Michael did other things in the park, didn't he? He got arrested. We've got Pickety Witch on the way with the same old feeling on Big L.

There were lots of, you know, feel-good songs around, weren't there, in the 70s. I do like a lot of those. The instrumental in the middle, big air radio, with Simon Davis. Here's today's...

Yeah, that's today's. Have I done this one before? I made it this morning. I can't remember. Do you know, I've done so many, I just can't remember what I've done and what I haven't done now. This is today's. If I've done it before, then you're in luck, aren't you? Just get the right answer straight away. It's hard to know because obviously I have to make the starters. I don't sit there playing the beginning of each of the songs. I use a music editing program and just clip the beginning of all the songs and put them all together, and you know, it makes one audio file. And with that, I just export the selected instrumental bit in the middle. But I don't keep them. If I kept everything, I you know, it'd take up so much storage space on my my computer. So once I've done them, I tend to delete them. It wouldn't hold up much space, really, would it? That's the instrumental in the middle today. There you go. If you know what that is, let me know. Studio at biglradio.co.uk or 1255 808 113 on the Big L.

0: for Saturday Live. Anyway, I should be back in a mo.
1: 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Just what I want. What's the number? 01227 39.
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This is It's a Lie, a fantasy we create about people and places as we'd like them to be. But you know what truth is? It's that little baby you're holding, and it's that man you fought with this morning, the same one you're going to make love with tonight.

That's Charlene, I've never been to me. A very good morning to Sandra and Mike in Tiverton in Devon, who say it's already very warm there. That side of the country is getting it a little bit worse than our side, I think, at the moment. They say, could I play one of the starters? Amy Stewart's Knock on Wood. Because they like it. It reminds me of their days in the disco dance hall. I can play that for you. It's a great song anyway.

That's Out of Limits. Just one more chance. It's Global Beatles Day today, as in the Fab Four. Do you know why? Because it was on this day in 1967. They entertained a worldwide audience of 350 million people in 26 nations as they were watching the Beatles do the world's first live televised satellite hookup, recording All You Need Is Love at Abbey Road Studios. I don't remember that. I was one. Seen it, of course, on YouTube. But there we are.

0: Now, as Charlie Dawes, pilot of the airways, 28 degrees now. I think today's going to be a really warm one here on the East Coast. You know, you get a little bit of heat, things start grinding to a halt. I just noticed now it's flashed up. Southwestern Railway extends its limited service to tomorrow now as the heat wave continues. They say only try and travel on the train if it's essential, because they are reducing services. Why can't trains run in the heat? Is there a problem in that? I don't know. They manage quite well in Spain and Italy and places like that, don't they? But there we are. Anyway, back in a mo, we shall reveal today's instrument in the middle.
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Okay, that was today's instrumental in the middle. First in with the correct answer was Tony Ting. Well done to Tony. Mike came through with the correct answer, as well as David and Trina. I think that was it, actually. Just the three. So well done to you three. So we can give away a gold, silver and bronze for Roxy Music's Dance Away. That's it from me. Cardboard Simon on the way very shortly. Thanks for your company this morning. It's been a pleasure.

No, we don't normally do this, but it's extremely topical at the moment, isn't it? So the weather forecast at the moment, any remaining showers will soon be clearing eastward into the North Sea, leaving a very hot and humid day across England, Wales and Scotland with very strong sunshine. Hot across parts of Scotland and Northern Ireland with light winds. Temperatures today could reach 37 degrees across most of the country. So take care out there.

Billy Fury here on Big L International. Good morning. Welcome along to the Cardboard Cutout Show with me, Simon. Nice to have your company on this Thursday morning. Got David Bowie on the way with Sound and Vision.

That's David Bowie, Sound of Vision. Hope you are having a good day so far today. It's really warm now, really warm. It's going to stay like it for the rest of the day. My daughter has got the best thing going to school because her school is completely air-conditioned and, you know, it's kept at a really nice temperature for them. So they'll be all right. The only thing is, have you noticed when you're in an air-conditioned building and you go outside, you just break out into a sweat almost immediately, don't you?

Right, Ferry, let's stick together, Roxy Music. That's the second Roxy Music song we've had in half an hour now, isn't it? Because we played Dance Away earlier on. It's only because Dance Away was tagged as Roxy Music and that one was tagged as Brian Ferry, so it just stuck it in the playlist. I thought, we'll leave it there. Lovely email off Octopus Energy. Spoke to them last week since they installed my gas meter. It hasn't been connected to their system to give, you know, readings and work on my little device in the kitchen. And they said, had to do some things over the phone. They said, okay, we'll have to send an engineer. When's best for you? I said, any day but Wednesday. Hi, Simon. We're coming to do some work on your smart meter on Wednesday, the 1st of July, in an email. Any day but Wednesday. Can you believe that? It's Big L, 17 after 10.

0: Oh, there's an electrician. Just what I want. What's the number? 01227 39.
1: Ah!
0: Missed it.
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That's everybody. Hey, rock and roll here on Big L International. Well, if you just join me, welcome along to Cardboard Simon Day today. Yeah, it's Cardboard Simon Day today. Celebrity birthdays today include Ricky Gervais, 65 today. Phil Jupitus, the comedian, is 64 today. Lucy Benjamin, the actress, 56 today. Starred most lately in Taggart and, of course, EastEnders. Neil Lennon, football coach, 55. Jamie Redden.

Son of Harry, 53 today, and Sheridan Smith, the actress, is 45 today. It's Status Quo now on Big Out International, Pictures of Matchstick Men.

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0: That's Cream with Wrapping Paper. Good morning. Welcome to the final part of the morning show here on Big L International. Nice to have your company. I got three on the way with my brother Jake. I got to stop doing that. Like I say, I'm turning into a cookie.
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0: At least I'm not sitting there singing all the songs, eh?

That's Fremont, Brother Jake. When I was about 8 or 9 years old, could have been 10, I had a floor-to-ceiling poster of this next lady singer on my wall. 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

0: There's an electrician, just what I want. What's the number? 01227 39. Missed it.
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That's Gilbert Dean Sullivan, Alone Again Naturally, here on the Big L. What else was happening on this day? 2020, Liverpool clinched the Premier League title with 7 games to spare. Yes, I know it was June, late in June. I had to look at that. I thought, how come that's in June? They got that wrong, surely. And it wasn't. It's a lot of games were postponed earlier on in the season. What else was happening on this day? The House of Commons voted for the controversial third runway at Heathrow Airport this day in 2018. And they still haven't built it yet, have they? I think they're trying.

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Sure, 1965, great big old Fab 500 tune on this Thursday morning. Coming towards the end of the show. Will I be here tomorrow? I don't know. I've got something to do tomorrow, but I haven't been given a start time, so maybe here, may not. So we'll have to see. I'll let you know early on in the 7 till 8 show in the morning anyway. It's Mary McGregor.

Casey and the Sunshine Band, Get Down Tonight. 1975, that one was. 1975. Wow. What else was it today? It was Catfish Day today and Strawberry Parfait Day. What's Strawberry Parfait? Is that like a mousse or something? I'll have to Google it. Danny is on the way here on the Big Ale with his lunchtime parfait. I'll see you tomorrow. Whatever you're up to, have a great day. Keep the Factor 50 going.

Hi everybody, it's Danny Van Dam. Join me for the Lunchtime Shuffle from Monday to Friday between 12 and 2. That's between 1 and 3 Central European Time on Big L International. A couple of hours of great music, and also we play our 3-in-1 competition. That's every weekday on wonderful Big L. Don't miss it.

0: once again another sticky and extremely hot day over here. 38 centigrade over here. And the Cymbals, the Canadian Sunset. You want to hear your favorite songs? If you do so, email to studio@bigalradio.co.uk or call me on 0125-588-113. And two in a row a bit later on in the show by Dave Berry or two by Scott Walker. Your choice for today. Lunchtime Shuffle Show on Big L International, live and lively from our studios in Antwerp, streaming on Central Hercules for Internet Sea. And the Moody Blues next, with a story in your eyes. Welcome to the show.
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guys. Good afternoon, John, Tom, Linda, Nico, and Otto. Tushy, Lukic in Munich, Anita, Elofsen, Leo in Austin, Sylvia in Amsterdam, and Tim Rotterdam. And Colin Harker in Yorkshire. Your songs on the way. Also, good afternoon to Katerina in Maine. And to Howard in Welton. Line competition for today. Count the days into years. What's the song who sings it? You think you know the answer? Email studio@indigoradio.co.uk or call on 0255-88113. So count the days into years. What's the song who sings it? And Aerosmith next. A song called What It Takes.

Aerosmith. Now What It Takes. On the way, the Wallace Collection, Daydream, and also Otis Redding. Sitting on the dock of the bay. Always the best music on the Big L.

And I'll tell you, there's a bucket of water next to me. And my feet are in it. Nearly melting in here.

Otis Redding and Sitting on the Dock of the Bay. And before that, the Wallace Collection and Daydream on Big Alley International. So Romances came into the competition. We are playing Liver Klein competition. We are looking for a 60 song by a British male singer. We're not looking for the Kinks and not for Herman's Hermits. Count the days into years. What's the song who sings it? You think you know the answer? Email to studio@bigalradio.co.uk or call me on 012-558-8113 and 2 in a little bit later on in the show by David Berry or 2 by Scott Walker. Your choice, some Dutchmans now. These are the Roadies from 1967 and Take Her Home.

the roadies and take you home. Good afternoon, Michael McEwen in Scotland. I will pass the message, mate. And here's another Dutch band, Q65, and I got nightmares.

1965, and I got Nightmares, birthdays on the 25th of June. We got Eddie Floyd, Harold Melvin from the Blue Notes, Chris Warwick, who's in the Moody Blues, Carly Simon, Tim Finn from Crowded House.

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Always playing the best music of the 50s, 60s, 70s and 80s. Not only the big hits, also other ones, and also the album tracks. It's all here for you. Tornadoes and Telstar. On the way, Foreigner. And that was yesterday. It's 20 minutes to 1 on this tropical Thursday afternoon. And it's 38 centigrade over here in Belgium.

Cameron a cantatos yesterday. Let's do a French song next. Michel Polnareff, Le Roi des Fourmis.

le roi des fourmis, Michel Bonareff. Good afternoon, Charmaine in George in South Africa. All the way, Toto.

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Dodo and Pamela. Hello, Hank, can you offer them? He says, can you play Cobra and the war will soon be over? Of course I can. That one's on the way.

interesting bench for a moment. Cobra from 1971. And the war will soon be over. Let's hope so.

band from Wolverhampton. The song from 1967. You've got to be loved. Good afternoon, this is Wonderful Big L International, where the time is 1 o'clock, 2 o'clock in Central Europe.

Crosby, Stills, Nash from 1969 from the very first album. 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Still playing our Louis Klein competition. We are looking for a 60s song by a British male singer. Count the days into years. What's the song we sing here? That's what I want to know from you this afternoon. Or two in a row a bit later on in the show by Dave Berry. Or two by Scott Walker, your choice. On the way, the M-Boy Dukes, featuring Ted Nugent from 1968. A journey to the center of the mind.

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Hello, Johnny Antwerp. He said, can you play The Court of the Kings and Queens by King Crimson? On the way, including the return of the Fire Witch and the Dance of the Puppets.

King Crimson and the Court of the Crimson King, including the Return of the Fire Witch and the Dance of the Puppets. Always the best music on wonderful Big Ella International. Good afternoon, David and Trina in Brackley. And also Anita in Epsom. Hope you are doing fine. And Anita, I've got your Creedence Clearwater Revival on the way. And have you ever seen the rain? Also a large chance to take part of the competition, the Lyric Line competition. 60 song, British male singer. Count the days in 2 years, not the Kinks. Not Hermes Hermits, we are looking for, also not the Fortune Studio, mbgalradio.co.uk, or call me on 01255 818 1138. I need another bottle of water, please. Just finished one.

could do with a shower or two. Creedence Clearwater Revival. We are closing down the competition, the Lyric Line competition, Count the Days into Years. We were looking for Keith West in the excerpts from a teenage opera. Correct answers: John and Tom and Linda and Nico in Antwerp, Katharina in Maiden and Sylvia in Amsterdam, Hank in Rotterdam got it right, Leo in Ostend, Howard in Loughton, Colin in Yorkshire, Anita in Epsom and David in Trina in Brackley. Let's listen to the song.

0: 67 Feet West and the excerpts from the Teenage Sovereign. 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

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We'll be playing The Supremes and Stop in the Name of Love, The Beach Boys and Help Me Wander. And just now, Billy J. Kramer and the Dakotas and Trains and Boats and Planes. Time for the Beatles next. This day in 1967, the Beatles record All You Need Is Love in front of an international television audience on Our World, the first live global television link broadcast to 26 countries and watched by an estimated 400 million people. The BBC had commissioned the Beatles to write a song for the UK's contribution to the programme containing a simple message to be understood by all nationalities. And in the audience were also Donovan, Keith Richards, Mick Jagger, Eric Clapton, Graham Nash, Keith Moon, and Marianne Faithfull.

0: Beatles and All You Need Is Love. That still goes. On the way, Colin Blunstone and Wonderful on Big L International.
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Colin Blunstone and Wonderful. So Maria says, came into the year competition we are playing. The year is not 1963 and not 1964. Trains and Boats and Planes, Billy J. Kramer and the Dakotas, Beach Boys, Help Me Rhonda and the Supremes and Stop in the Name of Love. What's the year we are looking for? 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This day in history, what happened on the 25th of June? I told you already about the Beatles. They were also at number one in 1966 with Paperback Writer. 1964, number one for Roy Orbison with It's Over. 1951, the first color broadcast by CBS television in the United States took place. 1978, Argentina wins the World Cup in Buenos Aires by beating Holland by 3-1 after extra times. In 1988, Holland are winning the European Championships in Germany. In the final, they beat the Soviet Union by 2-0. And two in a row, won by Scott Walker against Dave Berry. Sylvia in Amsterdam, Eddie in Astoldenberg, Catherine in Menen and Enk in Rotterdam voted for Dave Berry. While John in Antwerp, Leo in Ostend, Nico and Linda in Antwerp, Sylvia in Amsterdam, Howard in Loudon and Anita in Epsom won the two by Scott Walker.

0: submarine.
1: 5 minutes to 2 on we go, 5 to 3 in Central Europe. Nearly the end of the show. Hope you did enjoy the music the past 2 hours here on wonderful Bigel International. I'll be back here tomorrow afternoon between 12 and 2 with another show. That's between 1 and 3 Central European time. Enjoy the rest of your day. Keep it safe. Stay out of the sun. It might burn you. But you can sit in the shade. If you can find any shade, there is. Flip is next on Bigel International. Love and peace to all of you, and I'll see you tomorrow. Roy Orbison next with It's Over for today. And if there's some time left, there's also The Golden Earring and In My House.

0: Yeah, the year we're looking for today was 1965. Winners, Anita Nepsen, Howard Lawton, Colin Harker in Yorkshire, David in Trina and Brackley, and John and Tom and Linda and Nico in Antwerp, and Sylvia in Amsterdam, and Henk in Rotterdam, and Liam in Ostend.
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2: So what was happening on this day in history? The 25th of June, only 6 months to Christmas. In 1950, UN condemns the North Korean invasion. North Korea had invaded South Korea at several points along the two countries' joint border. In 1953, Christie to hang for wife's murder. John Christie was sentenced to hang for murdering his wife and then hiding her body under the floorboards in their Notting Hill home. And in 2005, Iran hardliner swept to victory. Ultra-conservative Mahmoud Ahmadinejad won a surprise victory in the presidential poll. So that was what was happening on this day in history, the 25th of June.

0: And what was, where are we? Yes, my flips trips today. Where have I been? Every week I'm out and about and I give you a quiz, clues to my location. And there's no prizes, it is just for fun. This week I've been in a village 3.5 miles from my home studio. Its website won the SALC Website of the Year for Small Councils. And its bus service 17A goes through the village to Newmarket. And my dodgy cryptic clue, free Ken's pig. If you know the answer, we'll do the big reveal tomorrow.
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2: Oh, a plumber's van. Ah, just what I need. What's the number? 01273 84. Oh, missed it.
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Hello, hello, hello, and welcome to Tony Ting, to Howard, to Ron, to Charles, Rochelle and Martin and Gary and the two Steves in Corsham and Beck Row. Hello, and hello to anybody else who's a bit shy and doesn't want to say hello directly.

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Zoom lolly day it is today. I think we need to go out and get one just to try out and see if they are as good as we remember.

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Right, my workday whinges, the never-ending demands on your time. You know, somebody says, oh, look, you, when you've got 5 minutes, just do this job, just do that job. And you end up having like a to-do list longer than your arm. 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

0: Here we go with our and finally one, and this is a weird one. Dad shares a weird hack for his toddler's tantrums. Starting out, when your toddler begins to whine, the father's reaction is, stop being so moody. And then it clicked. He said, what if I did this for my child? 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To me, I think that might be giving him a weapon, but there you go. And he was really surprised. At first, he was a bit confused, the toddler, and wanted to put it down, but I said, It was absolutely under no circumstances that he was allowed to put the potato down until he was in a better mood. Don't know whether that would work, but I'm willing to give it a go.
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especially for Steve in Beck Road, because I know he likes a bit of an instrumental from the Van der Valk, a theme tune. This is Flip, and this is The Flip Side.

on this day in history. In 1970, new peace plan for the Middle East. The United States launched its latest plan to end the current war of attrition between Israel and Egypt. In 2001, race violence erupted in Burnley. The ringleaders of a weekend of racial clashes in Burnley were being hunted by the police as the clear-up in the town began. And in 1975, police hunt IRA resort bombs. 13 people were arrested in connection with a suspected IRA bombing campaign uncovered by police 2 days previously. So that was what was happening on this day in history, the 25th of June.

0: Flips Trips time. Let's give you a quick reminder of where we are. We are 3.5 miles from home. Do you know what? I've walked here before now. It's website one, the SALC website of the year for small councils. Its bus service is the 17A and it goes through the village to Newmarket. And my dodgy cryptic clue, free Ken's pig. If you know the answer, we'll do the big reveal tomorrow.
1: Oh, there's an electrician. Just what I want. What's the number? 01227 39. Oh, missed it.
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know me, I'm built for food, and it is actually strawberry parfait day today. 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

0: And I've got another workday whinge, and it's a not too much. 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
0: Happy birthday. Celebrity birthdays for Ricky Gervais. He's 64 today. The late George Michael, born on this day in 1963. Sheridan Smith, the actress, very talented, 45. Phil Jupitus, 54. Ian MacDonald from King Crimson is 80. Also 80 today is Carly Simon.

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0: was a research commission.
1: Oh, I didn't know that.
0: It was on superannuation. Well, you see, my Bert's working at the research lab as a janitor.
1: Oh.
0: Sweeping up.
1: Well, it's not taxing, is it?
0: Well, exactly. Gives him time to the pub. Apparently, they've been experimenting with a high-potency fertility pill for impotent goats.
1: I mean, to make the goat perform.
0: Yes.
1: And what are they like?
0: I don't know, but my birds said they taste of peppermint.
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3: 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I just had it stuffed.
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4: Thanks very much to Flip for the last 2 hours. She'll be back same time tomorrow. Now, here's Arthur Kay and the Originals. He wants a plug or two.

Arthur Kay and the Originals, and a song simply called Play My Record. We have a record going backwards after the next song. Unsurprisingly, it's called the Back to Front Competition. Before that, though, here's Cliff and the Shadows.

0: I think that was 1960, that one. Cliff and the Shadows, then Please Don't Tease. This is the Back to Front quiz for this afternoon on The Long One. Who is this? What's the song called? Well, it's could be anything really, couldn't it? But it's not. It's someone's first hit single.
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0: So who is it, and what's the song title called? You'll probably know it.
2: Everybody report to the dance floor.
0: Maybe not Back to Front, but you'll know it the right way round. Off down the disco now with the Players Association. And Turn the Music Up. Not always a good thing when you've got the windows open.

0: That's the Players Association, who surprisingly released that on the Vanguard record label, which I always thought was a folk label in the 60s, but presumably it broadened out. And they had that hit with Turn the Music Up. This was a hit as well. Well done to David and Trina in the Costa del Brackley at the moment. They've got the right answer to it, so good going.
1: Hey, Barney, you want to know something?
2: What's that, Fred?
1: This next record's so old it was a hit when we were around.

0: Johnny Kidd and the Pirates, and one of those old songs that was almost not worth bothering to go in the studio. I mean, 1 minute 46 seconds, but they got the tape machine running long enough. Well done to John in Derbyshire, who has the right answer to the quiz as well.
1: Oh, a plumber's van. Ah, just what I need. What's the number? 0127384. Oh, missed it.
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11: My name's that Ryanair I was on. Oof. There's only one thing I like about Ryanair. You know, in the summer, any kids under two have to go in the overhead locker. But they ask you stupid questions. Has anyone you don't know put anything in your case? I don't know anyone I don't know. Has anyone you don't know given you anything? I said, I had a week at Pontins. 79, was it? Well, and you know what they took off me? Me tweezers. 2 inches long. And me washing bag. I said, sorry, sir, can't, sorry, dangerous weapon. Gonna put them in that bucket with them machetes and scissors. But I'm trying to imagine the damage you could do on a plane with these tweezers. I think obviously you could have run at the pilot, couldn't you? You know, take me to Cuba. Stay back. Take me to Cuba, or I'll rip the ears out your nose.
12: 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I am a hero. This here, for service in Abyssinia. 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
13: One ticket, please.
0: I don't know if Julie's listening in Colchester, but she'll be busting some moves to this if she is.
13: Yeah.
0: Big Bazza White.
13: Yeah, she's at home.
0: And let the music play.
13: She's

0: Barry White and Let the Music Play. John in Lancashire's come up with a great idea for keeping cool. He said, put some cold water in a bowl or something and stick your bare feet in it. It really has a great effect at cooling you down. So there's a tip if things are too warm for you at the moment. We got David and Trina and John in Derbyshire, who are currently the correct answers to this.
1: Put your beer down and give us a clue.
0: Well, this was their first hit record, I think, 1974. Almost a rock and roll tribute band, but they weren't. They did a lot of cover versions of old rock and roll numbers. Think multicoloured drapes. They all had a different coloured set of drapes each. And the name of the group is something that rock and roll backing singers might sing behind the vocalists. It was totally meaningless. And the song title is simply a greeting to the musical style.
2: What is a B-side?
3: Well, you see, it's the other side of the record, the one no one ever plays. You know that one?
0: Both sides of a hit single for Jimmy Cliff in 1970. This B-side was called Be Aware.

Great version of Cat Stevens' song Wild World by Jimmy Cliff. Got in the charts in 1970. Be Aware was on the other side of it. Quite a rarity, that B-side. You may have gathered it came straight from a vinyl single. Well done on the quiz to Mick, to Anita in Epsom, who said she probably would have got it the first time if it wasn't for the weather. No, I know how you feel. Surgeon Boy, yes, you've got it right. Incidentally, just heard a weather warning from down in this neck of the woods. The New Forest might well cop it tonight with thunderstorms. So hopefully that will have an effect on the temperatures. Surgeon Boy wants to hear Bobby Goldsborough.

and Hello Summertime. Of course, one of the effects of this warm weather is a lot of trouble sleeping at night. You know, can't get comfy and it's too hot, and Fifth Dimension had exactly the same problem. But I think theirs was a different cause.

0: Fifth Dimension. And last night, I didn't get to sleep at all. And she took a sleeping pill as well, and that didn't work. After the break, we've got the first single by a new band in 1965, I think, could be 64, called the Spencer Davis Group, after this.
1: Looking for a night out that hits different? 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

0: Countryman.
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2: Hello, Vickers Knickers. 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He said, where are you going? I said, Southall. He said, where you been? 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I said, nothing.

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0: Spencer Davis Group, Stevie Winwood was about 12 when they recorded that. Their version of John Lee Hooker's Dimples. And then they had three more singles, only make the 40s. And then in 1965, Keep On Running came along and set them off with a run of top 10 hits. I'm not sure this was a top 10 hit. It is the first hit single, for a 1970s band who all used to wear different coloured drapes. They were very fond of covering old rock and roll songs as well as making their own music. And the name of the group is the sort of thing that a rock and roll backing singer would have sung in the late 50s, early 60s. Complete nonsense. The song title is just Greeting, the Type of Music. And we're going to do the answer in about 10 minutes' time. So if you think you know, then you probably know how to get in touch.
1: Now follow that. An original of a song, then a different tune by an artist that covered it.
0: And today it's a Wilson Pickett follow that. So here's the original version of one of his hits by Sir Mac Rice.

The Beatles had the huge number one with that song, Hey Jude, of course, but Wilson Pickett got to number 12 with his version, Dwayne Allman on lead guitar as well, of Hey Jude. Well done to Steve in North East London, who's got the right answer to this. I think we've got time for two more songs before we do the answer to that, and this one comes from Gallagher and Lyle.

0: from a compilation called Out on the Floor Tonight. That's Jay and the Techniques and Baby Make Your Own Sweet Music. Before that, Gallagher and Lyle from the album William the Lapdog and Sitting Down Music. Now we've got to do the answer to the Back to Front quiz, and it's well done to David and Trina, John in Derbyshire, Mick, Anita, Serge and Boy, and Steve in North East London.
1: I think you've all done very well.
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3: So that's the song, Back to Front. Here it is, the right way round.
0: It was the debut hit single for Shawadi Wadi called Hey Rock and Roll.

0: Shawaddy Buddy and Hey Rock and Roll, the back to front quiz answer for this afternoon. Triple Decker coming up in about 10 or 15 minutes time, but now it's off to FSN.
1: From Feature Story News in London, I'm Stuart Smith. At least 32 people have been killed and 700 injured after two powerful earthquakes struck Venezuela on Wednesday, with the death toll expected to rise. The US Geological Survey recorded a magnitude 7.2 quake, followed just 39 seconds later by a magnitude 7.5 tremor, the largest to hit the country in more than a century. Caracas's main international airport has been shut because of heavy damage. Indian Prime Minister Narendra Modi has expressed his condolences, while US President Donald Trump has said Washington stands ready to provide assistance. Neha Punya reports.
2: The government in Venezuela has now declared a state of emergency. There are worries that a high number of casualties have been reported and there is extensive damage. Tremors were felt all the way in neighboring Colombia. U.S. President Donald Trump has said he is ready and willing to help. He's asked all agencies of the American government to get ready to move quickly.
1: The White House has asked Congress for nearly $88 billion in emergency spending, with the bulk of the money earmarked for the war in Iran. Democrats have dismissed the request, with Senate Minority Leader Chuck Schumer calling it an attempt to paper over the damage of what he called a reckless war. Connecticut Senator Chris Murphy said the package appeared designed not to pass. The request comes a day after both chambers of Congress voted to rebuke U.S. President Donald Trump over the conflict. Mitch McCann reports from New York.
3: For Democrats and some Republicans opposed to the war, putting more money into this becomes tricky because the funding request includes other items that they actually might like, such as $1 billion to finish the design and construction work on the redevelopment of Penn Station here in New York, a mainly Democratic city, of course, $11 billion in economic assistance for farmers, and over $1 billion for the Ebola outbreak in Central Africa. So it's too early to know just yet if this will pass or not, and many of the lawmakers will be growing tired of all the talk around Iran in the lead-up to the midterm elections, of course.
1: 19 EU member states are pushing to accelerate plans for offshore deportation hubs in third countries after the European Parliament backed the bloc's new return regulation last week. Eight countries, including France and Germany, opposed the scheme, with French President Emmanuel Macron saying the concept is incompatible with European values. The regulation still requires formal sign-off from leaders of European countries before it can take effect. William Denslow reports from Brussels.
4: It's a policy that's been tried before, the UK with its Rwanda return hubs idea, that ultimately fell into both political and legal hot water. Italy has pushed to use Albania as a return hub location that also fell into legal trouble.
1: From Bureaus Worldwide, this is FSN.
0: Triple Decker is incoming about 10 minutes time. Quite an easy one this week. Well, if you know the answer.
5: Big L International.
6: Gary Jackson's Long One. Believe that, and you'll believe anything.
7: Cards.
8: I'm a good shuffler.
7: That's in bed.
8: How would you know? You're never awake. That's what I miss. A little companionship in my lonely bed.
7: No wonder yours is a lonely bed. You're always in somebody else's.
9: Good morning. Good morning. I have splendid news. The British and the Yonkies are heading this woo. I have a mop. Would you like to take a leak?
10: Oh, ooh, a map!
9: The British are here and the Yonkies are here.
10: Look, Remy! They are only an inch away.
11: Edith, this is a little map. It will take them days to get to Nouvion.
10: But even so, it is obvious that the Americans will get here first. Oh, we must make them welcome when they arrive.
11: What do you have in mind?
10: Well, Mama has some records of American music upstairs. Oh. I could go and get them.
9: A few words of Yonkee would be a help.
10: Could you teach us?
9: Well, of course. Have you got any bubblegum chum? And
12: Biddy, can you spare a doom?
11: Get the records, Edith.
13: René, I must speak to you urgently.
11: It will have to be quick, Yvette.
12: I see you are still having a bit of Nicky with your boar maid.
11: That is none of your business. Bog off.
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0: Jimmy James and the Vagabonds, and I'll go where the music takes me. Yes, we've reached that point in proceedings where it's time to play three versions of a song, and you're invited to tell me who the artists are.
1: Joining the song, it's the Triple Decker.
0: And this week, they sound like this. Bye.

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1: Numbers 1 and 3 are quite distinctive voices. 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

0: door.
1: We'll have some clues in about 15 minutes' time. But in the meantime, for Helmut, asked to hear a great film theme tune that was also a hit single, I believe, Mark Knopfler, and Going Home, the theme of Local Hero.

Mark Knopfler and Going Home, the theme to Local Hero, of course, also played in concert by Dire Straits. Well done to Steve in North East London, who's got the full house, first full house on the triple decker. Rundi has also got a full house. Anita and Helmut both have numbers 1 and 3 correct. Tony has numbers 2 and 3 correct. And there's no David Gates. But

0: Beatles, of course, 1963, and Please Please Me. No Jose Feliciano, I'm afraid. Clue time in about 5 or 10 minutes.
1: Oh, there's an electrician. Just what I want. What's the number? 01227 39. Ah! Missed it.
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10: Gary Jackson's 3-hour show. Hope he's had his tablets.
11: All right.
12: Yeah. Is it you? Is it you, Trigger, that organised all this?
11: I'll turn it up, Del Boy. Trigger couldn't organise a prayer in a mosque. I got lost on my way here.
13: I've been coming to this pub since you were 16.
11: I know, I found a pub, all right. I mean, I couldn't find this room. I've been standing in your dance hall for the last hour.
14: All the lights are out, Trig.
11: I know. You've been standing in the dock for an hour? Yeah. I thought we was all going to jump out and surprise them.
14: But there's no one else in there.
11: But I didn't know that, did I? The lights were out. How you going, Dave?
15: If we're going down a club...
16: It was in 1946. We sailed into Hamburg to pick up some prisoners of war. Elga was working in a bar near the docks. She was the most beautiful woman I've ever seen. I fell in love with her the moment I saw her. Little finger on her right hand was missing.
12: Put her hand in the till, did she?
16: No, she lost it when her home was bombed. Her entire family was wiped out.
12: Sorry.
16: I asked her to marry me. She said no. Just like that. No. See, I mistook her gestures of friendship as tokens of love. I suppose it was all for the best, really. You see, the authorities didn't like us fraternising with the Germans. And I was still married to your Aunt Ada. And she'd have kicked up a stink. It's funny, you know, but even after all this time, if ever I'm watching a German war film and I hear the word nine, I always think of Elga.
15: What, because that's how many fingers she had?

the Kiki D Band. And I got the music in me. Some more well done's on the quiz. Serge now has number three correct. Helmut has got a full house. And Delivery Dave has got a full house as well. No David Gates, no Jose Feliciano, no Glenn Campbell. Here they are again. By the time-

0: door.
1: Put your beer down and give us a clue.
2: First version is by a man who had success in the 1960s. He was one of Larry Parnes's acts, and the stage name that Larry Parnes gave him suggested that he was very, very well known. He had a residency at the Flamingo Club, playing, you know, rhythm and blues with his band, but also released pop hits in the 1960s.

0: on her door.
1: The second version, which was the one that I thought might cause problems but doesn't seem to, British male singer, one of the original British rock and rollers, and he's still going strong today, just made and released an album, I think this year, and still goes out on tour, and I think he started to do these talking evenings, you know, where it's sort of ask him any questions and he plays some of the songs and tells some of the stories about his career. And he's another one who had a stage name which suggested that he was quite fiery, is his surname of his stage name. Quite fiery, quite could be quite angry. Final version, I think it was the guy who was looking for Durham Town in about 1969.

0: door.
1: Yes, third artist, Glasses and a Beard, sadly no longer with us. Two songs coming up, co-written by Tony Hilliard. I think it's Tony Hilliard, I will check. But the first is a classic that's been covered by many artists. A lot of people think this is the best version by The Crying Shames.

Two songs co-written by Bob Hilliard there. Then Please Stay, as performed by Joe Meeks, The Crying Shames, and Chuck Jackson and Any Day Now, which I think was a hit in the UK, probably a bigger hit in America. Well done to Anita and to Tony, who now both have full houses on the quiz. Delivery Dave's got a full house. So has our very own Cookie. Mick in Nebworth's got a full house. John in Derbyshire has number three correct. No David Gates, no Jose Feliciano, no Glenn Campbell, no Roger Miller.

0: Drifters, of course, and Under the Boardwalk.
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8: Do you know, last summer I was up in Scarborough for the summer season, and my wife and I, and my wife went down to the beach with a topless bathing suit. She did, and the lifeguard said, "Good morning, sir."
9: This woman went to the doctor. She said, "Look here," she said, "my lad," she said, "he's 14, he's not developing properly," she said. "And he's 14. You'd give him plenty of toast. Morning, noon and night, toast. Came down next morning, 48 round of toast on a plate." He said, "Is that all for me, ma'am?" She said, "No, top slices for you, rest is for your dad."

0: That's a group called The Records and Rock and Roll Love Letter. They also did a version of Hearts in Her Eyes. Actually, talking the Searchers, I'm going to see Spencer James in concert this evening. I do hope the aircon's working in the club. If it's not, it might be quite a short concert. So I thought I'd include Spencer in the 1970s album track feature, not as a solo artist, but in a group that he was in the 1970s, who had that huge summer hit called Beach Baby. So here from their first, and as far as I know, only album, this will be First Class, covering a 1960s hit written by the guy that ran First Class.
1: They sold more than singles, the 1970s album track.
2: Welcome back to part two. Here's two First Class goodies in a row for y'all.

Of course, that was a hit for the Ivy League in the 1960s. John Carter was in the Ivy League, and he wrote that song, and he ran first class in the 1970s, so they covered his song. Funny How Love Can Be. We're going up to the answer to the triple decker. I think we're going to have to do it after we've heard The Idle Race. I'll do a bit of number crunching to see if I can fit something else in. This is an early Jeff Lynne song called Please No More Sad Songs.

0: the Idle Race, and Please No More Sad Songs, which was actually covered by the Tremolos in the 1970s, but I don't think they actually released their version. Right, we've got to do the answer to the triple decker. And there was no David Gates, no Jose Feliciano, no Glenn Campbell, no Roger Miller, no Jerry and the Pacemakers. But well done to Steve in North East London, who set the klaxon off for the full house. Anita got a full house, so did Tony, Rundy, Helmut, Delivery Dave, Cookie, Mick, David and Trina got a full house. Serge and John in Derbyshire both got number three correct.
1: I think you've all done very well.
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1: Carry on, everybody.
3: Joining the song. It's the triple decker.
0: And they were by the time Georgie Fame,
4: I get the Phoenix, she'll be
0: Marty Wilde.
5: She'll find,
0: and of course, Roger Whittaker.
5: I left hanging on her door.
0: And here's Georgie Fame's version.

0: Georgie Fame and his version of By the Time I Get to Phoenix. A straightforward slip disc competition in hour three of the show coming up after we've been to the news.
1: From Feature Story News in London, I'm Stuart Smith. At least 32 people have been killed and 700 injured after two powerful earthquakes struck Venezuela on Wednesday, with the death toll expected to rise. The US Geological Survey recorded a magnitude 7.2 quake, followed just 39 seconds later by a magnitude 7.5 tremor, the largest to hit the country in more than a century. Caracas's main international airport has been shut because of heavy damage. Indian Prime Minister Narendra Modi has expressed his condolences, while US President Donald Trump has said Washington stands ready to provide assistance. Neha Punya reports.
2: The government in Venezuela has now declared a state of emergency. There are worries that a high number of casualties have been reported and there is extensive damage. Tremors were felt all the way in neighboring Colombia. U.S. President Donald Trump has said he is ready and willing to help. He's asked all agencies of the American government to get ready to move quickly.
1: The White House has asked Congress for nearly $88 billion in emergency spending, with the bulk of the money earmarked for the war in Iran. Democrats have dismissed the request, with Senate Minority Leader Chuck Schumer calling it an attempt to paper over the damage of what he called a reckless war. Connecticut Senator Chris Murphy said the package appeared designed not to pass. The request comes a day after both chambers of Congress voted to rebuke U.S. President Donald Trump over the conflict. Mitch McCann reports from New York.
3: For Democrats and some Republicans opposed to the war, putting more money into this becomes tricky because the funding request includes other items that they actually might like, such as $1 billion to finish the design and construction work on the redevelopment of Penn Station here in New York, a mainly Democratic city, of course, $11 billion in economic assistance for farmers, and over $1 billion for the Ebola outbreak in Central Africa. So it's too early to know just yet if this will pass or not, and many of the lawmakers will be growing tired of all the talk around Iran in the lead-up to the midterm elections, of course.
1: 19 EU member states are pushing to accelerate plans for offshore deportation hubs in third countries after the European Parliament backed the bloc's new return regulation last week. Eight countries, including France and Germany, opposed the scheme, with French President Emmanuel Macron saying the concept is incompatible with European values. The regulation still requires formal sign-off from leaders of European countries before it can take effect. William Denslow reports from Brussels.
4: It's a policy that's been tried before, the UK with its Rwanda return hubs idea, that ultimately fell into both political and legal hot water. Italy has pushed to use Albania as a return hub location. That also fell into legal trouble.
1: From bureaus worldwide, this is FSN.
0: This is Gary Jackson on Big L1 until 7 o'clock, and then Cookie will be along with his Thursday evening soiree.
5: Big L1.
6: Do you remember how much fun radio used to be? 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
7: I put on a lot of weight, so I rang up Weight Watchers. I said, it's an emergency. Can you send somebody round? And they said, yes, we can. We got loads of them. I was actually thrown out of Weight Watchers for making sarcastic comments at the weekly weigh-in. As you can imagine, I accepted the decision with huge grace because they threw her out as well.
8: Tough getting older. Looked up, saw that light, started to walk towards it. I asked Siri a question about my life expectancy and she changed the subject. There's some advantages to being my age. Frequently, people will stand and offer me their seat, which is great on the bus, a little creepy in the men's room. I can now ride the city buses of Houston for free. So ladies, I can be anywhere in 4.5 hours.

Andy Williams and Music to Watch Girls By. Now, here's something from the Kinks, and this is very true of Big L. You can't stop the music.

0: The Kinks from the Soap Opera album in 1975, and Can't Stop the Music. You can't, even if it's slipping like this. Ah, now, who is that, and what's the hit record called?
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Oh, I remember playing that back in the 1970s. The J-A-L-N band and disco music. I like it. Some good answers in on this. One or two wide of the mark. Anita's got it right. So has Delivery Dave, David H, Tony, Dennis, Richard G. Bruce has got it right. So has John in Derbyshire. Mick in Nebworth and David and Trina have all got the artist, but it's not that one.

0: Mama Cass, 1969, and make your own kind of music. Well done to our very own Cookie, who's got the title on the quiz. I bet he'll get there in the end as well.
1: Oh no, not again. Where's the electrician's number?
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0: Indeed, you know, Ed, I'm going through a difficult time with our Birch, you know.
1: What's that,
0: I think he's past it. Do you know, there was a time when he couldn't wait for me to get my stockings off.
2: I've got the same problem, you know.
0: Mm.
2: Now I've got time to knit a pair.
3: He's not going to sell much ice cream going at that speed, is he?

0: The ABBA Brothers and Dance While the Music Still Goes On. Well, it's better than dancing after it's finished. Then you have got a problem, haven't you? Well done to Alan, who's got the right answer to this. Mick in Nebworth now has title and artist.
1: Put your beer down and give us a clue.
0: No shoes. She ain't got any shoes. First hit as well, 1964. She's always getting her memory jogged, according to the song title.
1: It's time for Three Before the Beatles, whoever they were.

0: Yeah, because I'm stuck on you, I'm gonna stick like glue.
1: Yeah. The Beatles didn't cover this. They didn't write it either.

Well, you've heard the story of the hot rod race that fatal day when the Ford and the Mercury went out to play. Well, this is the inside story, and I'm here to say I was a kid that was driving that Model A. It's got a Lincoln motor, and it's really souped up, but that Model A body makes it look like a pup. It's got 12 cylinders, uses them all with an overdrive. It just won't stall. It's got a four-barrel carb and dual exhaust, 411 gears, so it can really get lost. It's got safety tubes, and I'm not scared. The brakes are good, and the tires are fair. We left San Pedro late one night. The moon and the stars were shining bright. Everything went fine up the Grapevine Hill. We was passing cars like they were standing still. And all of a sudden, like a flick of an eye, a Cadillac sedan had passed us by. A remark was made, there's a car for me, but by then the taillights were all you could see. Well, the fellas ripped me for being behind, so I started to make that Lincoln unwind. I took my foot off the gas, man alive, I shoved it down into overdrive. Well, I wound it up to 110, twist the speedometer cable off the end. I had my foot feet clear to the floor, said that's all there is, and there ain't no more. Went around a corner and I passed a truck, I whispered a prayer, just for luck. Fenders were clicking, the guardrail post, the guys beside me were white as ghosts. I guess they thought I'd lost my sense, the telephone poles looked like a picket fence. They said, slow down, I see spots, the lines in the road just look like dots. Smoke was rolling out in the back when I started to gain on the

0: you don't quit driving that hot rod Lincoln.
1: Three songs, I think, from 1960. Sir Elvis and Presley and Stuck on You, Sam Cooke and Wonderful World, and Charlie Ryan and the song called Hot Rod Lincoln. We've got the two vintage tunes coming up in the not-too-distant future, but before anything else, here's Harry Nilsson. Well done to Brian and Claire, got the right answers on the quiz. I say good.

Harry Nilsson, and I guess the Lord must be in New York City. Well done to David and Trina, who now have title and artist on the quiz, as do Alan, Claire and Brian, who came through with some correct answers recently. Who is that? What's the hit called from 1964? This is George Harrison and the title track to his first solo album. I don't think Wonderwall counts as a solo album, so let's assume that All Things Must Pass was the first solo album.

0: He wrote and recorded it, or at least a demo, while he was in the Beatles. But the first time he got to release it, or first chance, was 1970 on his first album, George Harrison and All Things Must Pass. Well done to our very own Cookie, as predicted, now with Tightland Artist. Steve and Jenny in Withall also have Tightland Artist.
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0: Possibly the most underrated Motown group of all time, the Elgins, and their one British hit, Heaven Must Have Sent You. That's the Slip Disc, Who Is It? A debut hit single for a young lady in 1964.
1: Here are this week's vintage tunes. God Save the King. King. King. King. King. King.

The two vintage tunes there. Then we started off with Annette and a song called Tall Paul, followed by Bobby Darin. I think it was 1957, 58, and a song called Dream Lover. Well done on the quiz. Steve and Jenny in Withall have got the right answer. Good to know you're receiving us loud and clear in Cornwall now, Stuart. You've got the right answer. And Surgeon Boy of Belgium's got it right. Here's a band who had a few hits in the 1970s, led by the Merseybeats' Billy Kinsley. They were called Liverpool Express, and this was one of their hits called Every Man Must Have a Dream.

Liverpool Express, Billy Kinsley on lead vocals, and Every Man Must Have a Dream. If you've got a dream that Cookie's coming along in about 10 minutes' time, it's about to be fulfilled. In fact, we'll go up to the answer to the quiz with, well, this band. Saw them in Horsham once. Don't ask me why Horsham. New music and Living by Numbers.

0: And as the needle went to the middle of the record, that noise just carried on and carried on. And if your auto changer didn't raise the arm of your record player, it'd go on for ages, indefinitely even. New music and Living by Numbers. Thanks very much for keeping me company. Hope you can join me for a quick one tomorrow, being Friday, 6 till 7. Stay tuned for Cookie with his Thursday evening soiree. And well done on the quiz to Anita, Mick, Delivery Dave, David H, Tony, Dennis, Richard G. I've got Tony down twice, so you've got the got two out of one there. Bruce, David and Trina, John in Derbyshire, Cookie, Alan, Claire, Brian, Stephen, Jenny, Stuart and Surgeon Boy.
1: I think you've all done very well.
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3: That's the slipped disc. 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
0: Sandy Shaw, of course, and there's always something there to remind me.

0: good evening. How very au fait of you to come to our little soiree this evening.
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6: 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Maybe I'll get a job as a disc jockey.
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9: 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Music!
10: 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And a thanks to Gary Jackson for the last 3 hours. 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

Two for about 500, getting it sound away for this Thursday evening soiree. A very good evening to you. Starting out with the Monkees and a little bit you, a little bit me, and Billy Fury in Thoughts of You. So it is Cookie live and lively and very hot in the studio this evening. Taking you through to 9 p.m. UK time right here on Big L with another Thursday evening soiree. What other tasty treats have we got on the menu for you this evening? Let me have a look. Let's have a look. Well, we have a long song from Lynyrd Skynyrd. We'll be dealing with the heat and bringing a smile to your face a little bit later on this hour. And we've also got a hot choice for our hour two open a vote. We'll find out what that's all about very soon indeed. And for part of hour two, we're taking you back to this very week in 1957 for our 5 from 10 chart recall. All that, of course, plus your emails and requests, and it wouldn't be Thursday without a sing-along, would it? So I hope you're in good voice. I hope you're well hydrated and lubricated this evening. Quite a few requests in on the stack already. So we'll have a look and see what we're going to play in just a few moments' time. But right now, let's take you into the 70s and this classic from the Hughes Corporation. If we

Well, look on the bright side. If you do tip the boat over, at least you get to cool down a little bit. So the Hughes Corporation and Rock the Boat. Right, let's see who we've got to say hello to this evening. Very good afternoon to Rick in Toronto. Very good evening to Chris in Holyhead. Looks like some thunder heading your way. Alan Padgham, Zoe and Mike in Hitchin, Gary, our very own Gary Jackson, he's off to see Spencer James, so no piano this evening for our sing-along. Lorna in Keswick, Howard in Loughton, we've got John and Lan, yes, Mr. Trouble's with us, Sergio and Boy in Zelzat, Brian and Noreen in St. Albans. And let's see what we're going to play, shall we? First in for a request this evening was Alan Badgham, who said, please can you play a rather appropriate one, Bobby Goldsborough and Hello Summertime. Yes, good choice. That's coming your way in just a few seconds' time. Brian and Noreen in St. Albans say, greetings, Cookie. A week where we have licked a few lollies. Sounds a bit rude, actually, doesn't it? And quaffed a few pints between us, and why not? And thankfully, we do not work in a fish and chip shop, yes. that's not the best of places to work on a week like this, is it? For the music selection, can we please ask for another group? We are due to see on the USA Happy Together tour in Las Vegas. The Association. Oh, yes, good stuff. Windy, Never My Love or Cherish, the choice is yours, thank you. Okay, we'll get one of those on the way for you fairly shortly. Some lovely music they did. Only had one hit in the UK, that being Windy. Did some absolutely stunning music. Who else is through? Zoe and Mike in Hitchin say hi. And Mike's choice for our request this evening, please will you play I'll Tell Me Ma by Van Morrison and the Chieftains for us. I will indeed. Trying not to melt here. Yes, you and me both. I've had to switch the fan off because it's getting a bit noisy. And Chris tells me he could hear it on my opening link. So I'm melting even more for you lot. So there we go. Boney M and Brown Girl in the Ring for Sergio in Zelzat this evening. ELO and the Diary of Horace Wimp on the stack for John in Larne. Very good evening to Anita in Epsom, who's through and said, please could you play Neil Sedaka and Laughter in the Rain. Oh yes, love that record. Just what we need to cool us down this evening. So let's get on with the first of those. Bobby Goldsborough and Hello Summertime for Alan Padgham this evening.

Bobby Goldsborough, Hello Summertime, that one for Alan Pageon this evening. Right, let's have a look at our two choices for our hour two opener this evening. Well, what theme could we possibly use for our two choices this evening? I wonder, which of these would you like to hear opening up hour two of the show? Is it going to be option one, Martha Reeves and the Vandellas?

0: Ocean One, Martha Reeves and the Vandellas and Heat Wave. Or would you like to hear a bit of Glenn Frey? And the heat is on.
1: The heat is on.
0: I just said that. And the fan is off.
1: Inside your head. Every beat. And the beat's alive.
0: So that's your option two this evening. Would you like to hear that opening up hour two of the show? As always, collectively, your choice as to which of these two goes through and opens up hour two of the show. So you know what to do. Drop me an email. 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That's 01255 808 113, or text your vote in via the Big L smartphone app. Is it going to be option one, Martha Reeves and the Vandellas and Heatwave, or option two, Glenn Frey and the heat is on? The choice collectively is up to you, so get those votes in. Back in just a few moments' time with the association, right after these, for Brian and Noreen in St Albans.
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0: Oh, there's an electrician. Just what I want. What's their number? 01227 39. Ah! Missed it.
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Taking you back to 1967 with that one, The Association, Never My Love, and playing that one for Brian and Noreen in St Albans. They gave me a three to choose from, and that's the one I picked. And by coincidence, Howard's pleased with that because he says that's my favourite from The Association. So there we go. Very good evening to John in Derbyshire, who's through and says, please could you play Marshall Hayne and Dancing in the City? OK, I'll get that on the stack. Let me see. Very good evening to Big Dave in Nottingham. Good to have you with us. Yep, your vote's on the pad. Very good evening also to David and Trina in Brackley. Your votes are on the pad as well. Steve and Jenny, yep, your votes are on there as well. So good to have you all with us this evening. Let's go with our long song for this evening. Howard suggested this one. He said, how about playing Lynyrd Skynyrd and Freebird for the long song this evening? Yeah, well, I've got one version that's over 12 minutes long, but I don't think we've got time for that. How about this one? 8 minutes 58 seconds worth. Sounds like a good compromise to me.

Oh, good call there, Howard. I haven't done that one as a long song for quite some time. Lynyrd Skynyrd and Freebird. 8 minutes, 58 seconds, that version. And we'll have another long song in the show for you around about the same time next week. We've got Van Morrison and the Chieftains on the way for Zoe and Mike in just a few moments' time. First of all, let's have a recap of our two choices for our Hour 2 opener. These are two suitably appropriate choices, I think. Hang on, what's this playing? Oh, stop that, stop that. It's playing the wrong one. I think the equipment's overheating. Option one, Martha Reeves and the Vandellas. And Heatwave. Would you like to hear that opening up hour two of the show?

0: Or would you like to go with a bit of Glenn Frey? I think we've all been frying this week because the heat most definitely is on. Option two, Glenn Frey, the heat is on. So you know what to do if you've not done so already. Get those votes in to cookie@biglradio.co.uk or studio@biglradio.co.uk on the phones, and leave your answers, leave your vote on 01255 808 113. That's 01255 808 113, or text your vote in via the Big L smartphone app. Is it going to be option one, Martha Reeves and the Vandellas and Heatwave, or option two, Glenn Frey and the heat is on? The choice collectively is yours. They're running relatively close at the moment, so everything's play for. Back with Van and the Chieftains in just a few moments' time for Brian and Noreen. No, not Brian and Noreen. Zoe and Mike in Hitchin. Right after these.
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4: 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That's between 1 and 3 Central European Time on Big L International. 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

Van Morrison and the Chieftains, and I'll Tell Me Ma. That's, yeah, I like that, but I must admit, I do prefer the Shamrock version. Good fun version, that one. So playing that one for Zoe and Mike in Hitchin this evening. Time now for our doo-wop track of the week. So let's go with this one from The Holidays. It's called Miss You.

0: Miss You by The Holidays, our doo-wop track of this week. We'll probably have another one in around about the same time in the show for you next week. Although it does seem to be just me that's choosing these at the moment, so maybe someone else would like to have a go. But anyway, good stuff indeed. Always good sounds. I do like those old ones, but there we go. Right, now let's see. What do we do now? Oh, yes, I think this is about time we do this. Yes, indeed, that time of the show once again where we like to bring a smile to your face. And, you probably can't have avoided noticing that it's been rather on the warmish side here in the UK this week and much of Europe. So, I'm normally the last one to complain about the heat, but...
1: TGIF! Thank goodness it's fun with Big L!
0: Especially as I've had to turn the fan off because it's getting too noisy.
2: It's too-

0: Yeah, there are those that might agree with that one. Thomas Benjamin Wild Esquire and Too Bloody Hot. Well, there is an answer to that to help cool down. I think Chris knows the answer.
1: Happiness is a thing called Big Gal.
0: And so does Ray.
2: Hello, everyone. This is your Action News reporter with all the news that is news across the nation on the scene at the supermarket. There seems to have been some disturbance here. Pardon me, sir. Did you see what happened?
3: Yeah, I did. I was standing over by the tomatoes, and here he come, running through the pole beans, through the fruits and vegetables, naked as a jaybird. And I hollered over to Ethel. I said, "Don't look, Ethel." And it's too late. She'd already been incensed.
4: He comes.

0: This is your Action News reporter once again, and we're here at the gas station. Pardon me, sir, did you see what happened?
1: Yeah, Dave. I was just in here getting my tires checked, and he just appeared out of the traffic. Just come streaking around the grease right there. Didn't have nothing on but a smile. I looked in there, and Ethel was getting her cold drink. I hollered, "Don't look, Ethel!" And it's too late. She'd already been mooned. Flashed her right there in front of the shop or so.
2: He ain't crude.
1: Boogity, boogity.
2: He ain't crude.

0: the basketball playoff. Pardon me, sir. Did you see what happened?
1: Yeah, they. Hey, Tom, I was just going down there to get Ethel a snow cone. Here he come, right out of the cheap seats. Dribbling. Right down the middle of the court. Didn't have on nothing but his PX. Made a hook shot and got out through the concession stand. I hollered up at Ethel. I said, "Don't look, Ethel!" It was too late. She'd already got a free shot. Grandstand. Right there in front of the home page.
2: What do you say, calling the street?
0: Here it comes again. Who's that with it? Ethel. Is that you, Ethel?
2: He's just as proud as he can be.
0: What do you think you're doing?
2: Listen to me. He gonna give us
0: a key. You get your clothes on.
2: What do you say, calling the street?
0: Ethel, where you go?
3: Oh, yes, had to do it, didn't we? Ray Stevens and The Streak. And before that, Thomas Benjamin Wilder Squire and Two Bloody Hearts. We'll have another couple of records to bring a smiley face round about the same time in the show for you next week.
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0: And Brown Girl in the ring for Sadger in Zelzat this evening. It is the Thursday evening soiree with me, Cookie, taking you through to the Beatles Hour at 9. Yes, you've got another hour of this rubbish to come your way right here on Big L International.
1: Big L.
0: What will we get up to in hour two? Well, you just never know. We will be having a sing-along, so I hope you're in good voice. And of course, we'll be taking you back with our 5 from 10 chart recall. Back to this very week, 1957.

It certainly is. We're all melting here, but we are having fun. It is the Thursday evening soiree with me, Cookie, taking you through to the Beatles Hour at 9 p.m. UK time. Welcome along to Hour 2.

So it was a tie this evening. Yes, they both came out level. That's all Chris's fault because he switched his vote around. Joint winners this evening, Martha Reeves and the Vandellas and Love Is Like a Heat Wave, and Glenn Frey and the Heat Is On. It most certainly is. And the fan is off. It's too noisy. I've had to turn the fan off. My goodness me. Melting here, but never mind. We will crack on nonetheless. It is Cookie Live and Lively with our Thursday evening soiree, taking you through to the Beatles Hour at 9 p.m. UK time. A few more requests we've got to get through in this hour. Plus, of course, we've got our 5 from 10 chart recall. We're taking you back to this very week, 1957. And we've got a summary sing-along to come your way a little bit later on. So I hope you're all in good voice this evening. And no pianist this evening, so we'll have to do it without the undoubted talents of our Gary this evening. But never mind, I'm sure we'll get by with the big old worldwide choir. In the meantime, let's go back to a couple of requests. This one for John in Larne from ELO.

0: Ah, yes, the Diary of Horace Wimp for John in Larne this evening. Very good evening to Lorna in Keswick, who's through and says, Horace Wimp always... It's amazing how a particular song can just take you back to a certain time in your life, 48 years ago, to a drama class. she said, I can't even see my classmates, but I remember their names. Bringing back those memories, that's what it's all about. And as if to rub salt into the wound, Gary's just reported in from Spencer James gig. He says he's enjoying the aircon already. All right for some. but we're okay. We're covered for Gary's absence on the piano this evening because Chris says he's got his stylophone. So okay, you've got the gig there, Chris. Let's play this. Let's see if we can cool down with a bit of this one for Anita in Epsom.
1: Big L, it's a blast.
0: Another of them Neil Sedaki records, and one of the best.

0: I think that's one of Neil's finest. Neil Sedaka and Laughter in the Rain for Anita in Epsom this evening. Very good evening to Didier Roussel. Good to have you with us this evening. Hope all is well with you. Right, it's time for our 5 from 10 chart record in just a few moments' time, right after these.
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0: 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We'll have a long song, something to bring a smile to your face, and the original 5 from 10 chart recall. 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
0: It is Big L International. It is the heart and soul of rock and roll. It is the Thursday evening soiree with me, Cookie, taking you through to the Beatles Hour at 9 p.m. UK time. And it's time to hop into that TARDIS, take you back to this very week, a year gone by. Take a look at the UK singles chart, count down the top 10 and play your 5 of the very best. It is our 5 from 10 chart recall, and we're going a fair way back this week.
13: 1957.
14: Remember then.
0: Yes, all the way back to that chart dated 22nd of June 1957. And down one place to this week's number 10. Where are we? I've missed one here. Yes, it was a... These 50s charts get very confusing because you get joint numbers and you get missing numbers and all sorts of things, all sorts of shenanigans. So a non-mover from last week's number 10, this week's number 10, Mr. Wonderful from Peggy Lee. Down one place or up one place from last week's number 10, joint number 10, to this week's number 9 went Gracie Fields with Around the World. And down one place to this week's number, up one place to this week's number 8. It's the heat. I'm completely losing it. Yeah, it's Chas McDivitt and Nancy Whiskey.
15: Freight train, going so fast.

Chas McDivitt and Nancy Whiskey and Freight Train at number 8 in that chart dated 22nd of June 1957. Down two places to this week's number 7 went Ronnie Hilton with the second version in this top 10 of Around the World. Up two places to this week's number 6 went The Diamonds. 1957.

The Diamonds at number six with Little Darling. We are recalling that chart dated 22nd of June 1957. Up one place to this week's number five went Bing Crosby with the third version of Around the World in this top ten. Could we get a fourth? Who knows? Let's find out, shall we? Down one place to this week's number four went to Andy Williams with Butterfly. And also down one place to this week's number two, it was Nat King Cole. 1957.

0: Oh, can't be a bit of Nat King Cole there at number three with When I Fall in Love. We are recalling that chart day, the 22nd of June 1957. And up five places to this week's number two, it was a double A side for Lonnie Donegan with Gambling Man and this one.
1: Remember 1957.

0: Yes, Lonnie Donegan, that is Skiffle Group, putting on their socks and putting on the style alongside the other side, double A side, Gambling Man on the other side. At number two in that chart, 22nd of June 1957. So it was a non-mover at the top spot.
1: It's number one!
0: Yes, tonight.

0: Yes, they don't make lyrics like that anymore. Yip, yip, whip up, de boom, diddy, boom, diddy. Johnny Ray heading up that chart dated 22nd of June 1957 with the third and final week at the top spot. And Chris in Ollier says, as one ball said to another, when I fall in love, it will be for heifer. Yes. moving swiftly along, talking of which, we've got our sing-along coming your way very soon indeed. But back to the requests in just a few moments' time. Marshall Hayne on the way for John in Derbyshire right after these.
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0: good stuff indeed. Good to hear that one again. Marshall Hain, Dancing in the City. Lorna enjoyed that one. She says, Dancing in the City, fabulous. Well done to whoever requested this. Well, it was John in Derbyshire that requested that one. And we've got a request on the way for Ron and the Entourage in just a little while. But right now, it's that time again. I hope you're in good voice. It's time for the big old worldwide choir to strut their stuff. We've got to manage without Gary and his piano this week. So, but I'm sure we'll manage. Going to do a bit of Eddie Cochran this evening as Summertime Blues.
1: Song time!
2: Oh no!
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0: Yeah, sing along, everyone.

0: Oh, yes. Well done, everyone in the Big L Worldwide Choir. Sounding good there. We missed Gary's piano, didn't we? But, I think we'd managed all right. So, what's the official verdict?
1: Very impressed. Very. Bravo. Bravo.
2: More fun, more music.
0: We'll have another sing-along in the show for you around about the same time next week. In the meantime, let's play this for Ron and all the entourage. Bit of Petula Clark for you now.

0: tube art for Ron in Dulwich and all the entourage, the song of my life. Should give a notable mention to Chris. Didn't he do well standing in for Gary with his stylophone there? I always thought what Summertime Blues needed was a stylophone, didn't you? Yeah, I thought so. Last record... It's mad, but we're having fun. Last record from me this evening. Never charted in the UK, this one. Back to that long, hot summer of 1976. And this one from Trinity, a big hit in Europe.
1: Well done for getting this far. Thank you for listening. Here's one for the road.

Must admit, I've never come across that one before until Sergio introduced me to that earlier on this week. And yeah, I quite like it. Nice sort of jolly. Sort of, it takes you back to that time, doesn't it? That summer of 1976. Trinity and 002-345-709. That's my number. And that's my number for this evening because we've just run out of time once again. Many thanks for your company this evening. Thanks for all your input. Many thanks for your comments there, Anita. It's been fun, and we will do it all over again, same time next Thursday evening. Stand By the Beatles Hour is next here on Big L International. Dave Mason, It's Radio But Not As We Know It at 10. Big L, Big Love at 11. I'll be back on Big L next Monday, Tuesday, and Wednesday afternoon between 2 and 4, as per usual. And of course, back for another soiree Thursday evening. But that is it from me for now, so I'm going to turn the fan back on now. Whatever you do, keep cool, stay well, keep it Big L, and I'll see you soon. Bye-bye.

First of all, we made a recording with a fellow called Tony Sheridan. We were working at a club called the Top Ten Club in Hamburg, and we made a recording with him called My Bonnie, which got to number 5 in the German hit parade, but it didn't do a thing over here.

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1: Oh, a plumber's van. Ah, just what I need. What's the number? 01273 84. Oh, missed it.
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tuned into wonderful Big Al International time again for the Big Al Top 20 Offshore Chart Show. 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On 20, The Chiffons and Sweet Talking Guy. 19, Cilla Black, Don't Answer Me. On 18, James Brown, It's a Man's Man's World. 17, The Animals, Don't Bring Me Down. On 16, The Rolling Stones and also David Garrick and Lady Jane. 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

0: feelings that
1: this is wonderful, Big L International, broadcasting worldwide 24 hours a day, 7 days a week, live and lively. 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We are doing the wonderful Radio London Top 20 from the 26th of June 1966. Simon & Garfunkel on 15, I'm a Rock on 14, The Yardbirds, Over Under Sideways Down. On 13, Petula Clark, I Couldn't Live Without Your Love. 12, The Creation, Making Time. On 11, The Four Seasons, Opus 17, Don't You Worry About Me. And on 10, Georgie Fame and Get Away.

0: This is 266. Yes, Radio London First with new concept sound presents a new break forward in broadcasting. Yes, Radio London First with just about everything brings you letters from our listeners. And today we have a letter from Miss Phyllis McGarkles.
1: Dear Big L, my friend Bert just won't listen to Radio London. He says something out of old cods, he says. What shall I do?
2: Well, Mrs. McGarkles, this is a pretty difficult situation. You'd better send us your friend's name and address, and we will visit him at some convenient time, like midnight, and you won't hear from him again.

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Georgie Fane, Getaway on 9, The Beatles and Paperback Writer. 8, The Hollies, Bus Stop on 7, The Association and Along Comes Mary. On 6, The Kings, Sunny Afternoon, and on 5, The Walker Brothers and I Need You.

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0: Yes, Big L is growing into the station that people in Britain can be proud of. A station that keeps them informed. A station that swings. Yes, as Mrs. Amelia Kratt says, it's a new concept!
1: It's a new concept!

number 6 on the wonderful Radio London Top 20 from the 26th of June 1966. The Kinks and Sunny Afternoon. 5, the Walker Brothers, I Need You. The Twice as Much are on 4 with Sitting on a Fence. On 3, Dave D, Dozy, Biggie Meek and Titch and Hideaway. And on 2, Gene Pitney and Nobody Needs Your Love.

On 20, The Chiffons and Sweet Talking Guy. 19, Cilla Black and Don't Answer Me. On 18, James Brown, It's a Man's Man's World. 17, Were the Animals and Don't Bring Me Down. On 16, The Rolling Stones and Lady Jane. 15, Simon and Garfunkel, I'm a Rock. And on 14, The Yardbirds and Over and the Sideways Down. 13, Petula Clark, I Couldn't Live Without Your Love. And on 12, The Creation and Making Time. On 11, Opus 17, Don't You Worry About Me, The Four Seasons. And on 10, Georgie Fame and Get Away. 9 were The Beatles and Paperback Writer. On 8, The Hollies and Bus Stop. And on 7, The Association and Along Comes Mary. 6, The Kings, Sunny Afternoon. And on 5, I Need You and The Walker Brothers. On 4, The Twice As Much, Sitting on the Fence. On 3, Dave D, Dozy, Beaky, Meek and Titch, Hideaway. On 2, The Gene Pitney and Nobody Needs Your Love. And the number 1 on the 26th of June 1966 on Wonderful Radio London came from Ike and Tina Turner with a song called River Deep, Mountain High. Next week we will do a Radio Veronica Top 20. Hope to see you then. Thanks for listening. And here's the number 1.

Thursday, and it's time for Big L, Big Love on Big L International. Kev reads the name, and I'll be with you through till 1 o'clock on Friday morning. So we have a couple of hours of great love songs and easy listening tunes to take you through the next couple of hours. Must say thanks, of course, to Dave Mason. Dave Mason will be back tomorrow evening from 9 o'clock with the golden age of rock and roll.

Welcome back to the show. It's another hour of Big L, Big Love. It's now Friday on the heart and soul of rock and roll. Soon be the weekend. So, another hour of love songs with Kev Reid from Frinton on Sea.

Welcome to Big L Big Love. This is a little show that we do every Monday to Friday between midnight and 1 a.m. with Kev Reid. We're coming to you from our studios in Frinton-on-Sea.

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